0: 21.
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0: 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Are there any parks or anything like that you frequent we should check?
1: We're checking the house right now. I'm going to ask her that in a minute.

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1: 611, I'll check Walnut Springs.
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1: Did I see that somebody had checked Towers, maybe?

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0: 605 to all the units on 31. 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
1: Ready, copy.
2: Six oh six, 605. Is the orange t-shirt going to be like a hunter's orange?

0: that's just interesting. It's not going to be a like a bright one. It's more of a duller music.
1: Yeah.
2: I hate to use number 31. Neighbor here off Windcrest, if I there, you know, maybe fall in just a few minutes ago on a bike with another boy at State and County Line. Is there someone in the area that can check there?
3: Six and four now.

0: 585, County 1.
1: Copy, 585, County 1.
2: 605, Eastern 611, and I'm both in route to him.
1: Copy.
0: Six 899, did you tell the parents we possibly had them?
3: I told him we had a possible sighting.
0: 604 is confirmed, I have both of them.
1: Okay, 31A.

0: 568-604. Go ahead, sir. The mom here wants to come pick him up. Doesn't want him riding home, so she'll be around for him.
1: Copy. I'll stand by with those for now.
2: 68605, can you check with parents out there, see what they want?
3: We had already left the residence to head over to 604 before I asked that question.
2: If one of you can just head back there, one of you head to 604.
3: 611, I can swing back to the house. Okay.

0: first one from Mark. There was about three kids running around with handicap scooters throwing their hands. Initially, the grandpa was witnessing the kids. Now they let the officers back out. I guess they took several shopping carts away from them, building there. Second one's a 48 on road edge, a vehicle with tint.
1: The Brooks Edge call. Who called that in?
0: Securitas.
1: Hi, copy. We'll have a few cars for you in a minute. 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
1: Yeah.

0: 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Would you guys build a free up and take that? Call it Marks.
1: Just call me from where I'm at.
2: And radio copy, heavy, younger male blacks, taller with medium afro, medium afros, black t-shirt, black nylon, jogging pants. Initially they were in the store, the handicapped scooters throwing things around. The manager called back, so they took 8 shopping carts and went towards Planet Fitness. And your caller does want to be seen.

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0: 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Did you check the other parking lot already?
2: Hey, sir. Six of six.
0: Is the caller on scene?
1: Should still be using a red gray for 200 secure toss.
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1: I ran the plan on that. 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
1: Sharing crossing truck with John Mary Boy, 7638. 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
2: We're out with a red Subaru that was in the parking lot.
0: Y'all need an additional?
2: No, I think you're okay.
0: 612, code 4.

0: 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I'm clear the scene. I'll be in the area on paper.
1: 24-4.

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Medic 113, 865 Knocktown Road, room 229, Springwood on injured person. 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

0: 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I can get that with 606.
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1: 604.
0: 99. On Walnut, walking eastbound from Walnut Ridge Park, the meal in the street, the shop on Carlton, King's Evidence. 604.
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0: Male white in his 20s, taller, shorter on paper, about 2 minutes ago.

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0: Yeah, Justin Bison holding the nightly sheets call. Caller was a passerby saying there's a ton of people blocking the pumps and he was unable to get fuel.
1: Okay.

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1: 2025.
2: 581.
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2: I'll be in car 8, arrival 1, AED, show. Yeah. Go for it. You can put me in up seats.
1: Yep.
2: 603, I'll be code 4. You put me on the sheets, call.

0: 6, waiting if another can go on this 16-214 River Fellway.
1: 94. 6,
0: I got. That's supposed to be room, or sorry, apartment 323. The cars advising they were some males here for a cookout, and now they will not leave. They're supposed to be 1019, and some of them are pulling off in a blue sedan right now.
1: 6-9, copying route. Do you know what direction of travel?
0: Not yet. We'll check.
1: Okay, thank you.
0: I guess it has not left yet. Still there in a lot.
1: 9, copy. Thank you.

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0: And your caller's going to be going back inside since the males aren't following them anymore. 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Just concerned at this point about them driving while 1019.
1: Good, I copy. 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
1: Yeah, I affirm.
0: You can get the 12 off that?
1: Yep, give me a sec.

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0: King Sam Nora 4925, KSN 4925.
1: I'd like to go down to a Shinash Gerber MRM on the title.

0: And by the way, 603, your caller initially was passerby. Now we're getting chief security calls, and there's an absurd amount of people and vehicles there.
1: Copy, I'm about a minute out.

0: 112, good evening, being serviced using 38 cruiser. 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Can you take 110 off your board, please?
1: 24-3.

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Medic Run, Medic 113, Engine 113, 80, Marjorie Quartz, on difficulty breathing and a possible seizure. Medic Run, Medic 113, Engine 113, 80, Marjorie Quartz, on difficulty breathing and a possible seizure. 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
1: 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Are you clear from the Red Roof 48?
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1: 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There's a lot of pipe there. They're all going west on Polaris into Columbus.

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2: route. 8-1, we'll get that. 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
1: Okay, so could you mark me with a code 3? I'll give you the name here in a minute. 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
0: 10-6 at State and Truck on the south side of Truck before the cord camera. There's a manhole cover that's missing. You're clear.
2: 6-8-81, I can take it. I'm a lot closer.
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0: East State and Shock after the light with King Edward Young, 8471, KEY, 8471, Black Toyota.
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0: 603. Yeah, can you put me on that 10-6? I found the missing manhole cover at Steve and King Arthur.
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0: 623, if I can get another unit over here, I located the manhole cover. It's up here on the sidewalk.
1: A1, says 603. Can't pick it up yourself.
0: That's going to be a negative.
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1: 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I'll be code 4.
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0: 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Are you on State or Cleveland?
1: Sorry, I'll be on Cleveland 270. I'm on State.
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0: Different. Victory. Myself and 581 are going to be en route to 3609 Hospital Road, West, and from 24 for people.
1: Okay, is this for the 10-4 from yesterday?
0: Avram.
1: Okay.

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1: I copy bike, what's your location?
0: City wide right now, we'll let you know where we're at when we get there.
1: 314. Six away, but you can't back rapid update. 315.

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1: 581.
0: Yeah, we're still back in Rough City. They have plenty of crews there.
1: I copy. 581 on 3. The address that they were responding to is 4350 Appley, just right off Morse.

everybody. Welcome to Tony at 41 South 6th Street. Dippin' Donuts. Tenant alarm, 481 South State Street, Dunkin' Donuts, going to be a level 1 zone front entry.

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0: 59. We just received another 8 alarm for 41 South State Street, Dunkin' Donuts again. When 608 was out there a few moments ago, she made contact with an employee that was on site.
1: Good for
0: 350. Six oh eight. 608.
2: For that 8 a.m. at Duncan, the employee that I spoke with, she said that the alarm was messed up, quote, broken.
0: Copy.

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1: By the way. 6 minutes, copy.

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0: Okay, copy. 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
0: 594, do you need a 57?
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0: 581, I copy.

0: Six eight. Six eight. I will be clear code 2. You can put me on that 88 at Duncan. 402.
1: I'll be code 2 and I'll get the other half.
0: 559, I copy.
2: Hey, we're not copied. Thank you, and you can put me back on 86 run.
0: I copy. I'm 94, are you clear?
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0: 6 away, both units on scene. 408.
1: Five eighty six. I didn't hear from 594 for that 229.
0: Looking at his pad location, it appears so.
1: Okay. I thought I'm on for a dip in the call.
0: Okay. Five eighty six, you should have phone 8.

0: Fire alarm run, engine 111, engine 113, ladder 441, battalion 111, 43 North State Street. Fire alarm run, engine 111, engine 113, ladder 441, battalion 111, 43 North State Street. Your timeout is 420. Respond on Westville Fireground 1.
1: Nanny Ford's out here with us. The others that are working, are any of them clear?

0: 586, just to clarify, are you asking if we're getting any return on the other two subjects?
1: I just want to know if any of the officers are tied up. We have the rapid ID out here, and nobody on the scene can log into it.
0: 608, 581, or 559.
2: 59, I can't. I'm up at station 113, but I can head down there.
0: Five 59, I copy.
1: Hey, 6-5 choppers.

0: Westerville Battalion 111 is on the scene, one-story commercial, nothing showing. I'll have command. Engine 111 will be investigating.
1: Battalion 111, you are on scene in one-story commercial building, nothing showing. You will have command. Engine 111 will be out to investigate at 424.

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1: I can make a call out to one.
0: Okay. We were here last night, approximately the same time.

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1: Okay. The key holder didn't answer their voice, the phone, our radio left a voicemail, so I don't know that they're going to show up. What's the way you can continue this to engine 111?
2: Yeah, message received. Situation is contained, tying up engine 111. All other companies, engine 113, ladder 441, and battalion 111 are all back in service at 426.

0: Mustafa Fire to Engine 111. I have one more key holder that I was able to get from the alarm company. I'll attempt them, and I will let you know if they answer.
1: All right, we're going to put something low on it. We can visually see the majority of the building, and it sounds like the same alarm as last night.
0: Message received, so you no longer need a key holder, correct?
1: I would say no, but if you talk to anybody, just tell them that we're out again.
0: I copy. And signal low at 431.

0: thing.
1: I sent a message to you on CAT. It is not urgent. Just wanted to advise.
0: She's not taking me. Can we get a medic to our stop location for a bloody nose and apparent lethargy? We're going to be at the building just north of Red Roof.
1: I copy. What was that second injury?
0: She's complaining of being lethargic and she has a bloody nose.
1: You're clear.

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1: Negative incoming.
0: You're clear. I copy.

Street. He was PD on scene. The female was flooding up at 112, the Diana 11, 8, 9, Clear South State Street. It was PD on scene for flooding up for 5 o'clock, time out 5

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1: Go ahead.
0: Yes, ma'am. You guys can both cancel per PD. They are going to be transporting that subject to the WEC themselves.
1: Message received. Thank you.
0: You're clear.

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0: 49 Edward George William Lincoln, 49 EGWL, it's going to be a 4 to play.

Fire alarm, engine 111, engine 112, ladder 441, battalion 111, respond to 303 South Otterbein Avenue for a fire alarm on the riser room 2, engine 111, engine 112, ladder 441, battalion 111, 303 South Otterbein Avenue for a fire alarm on the first floor riser, respond on Western Fire Grounds 1, timeout 543.

0: County 111 on the scene, Westerville Heights High School. Strobes are visible. Nothing showing. I'll have Advantage 111 will be investigating.
1: The County 111 on scene at Westerville High School. Strobes are visible. Nothing showing. The County 111 will have command. Engine 111 will be investigating at 549.

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1: Hi, Castilla.
2: The alarm panel and the same thing that we've got on the computer is riser room. So we're going to check that out.
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0: 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Give an assignment for us.
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1: Okay, Andrew 111, do you want me to send anybody else in there to help you?
3: 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Just a second, see if we can make it back here.
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0: 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We're good with tying up engine 111 for now if you have a key holder.
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0: 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All other is at 602.
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4: Command to engine 111-4, was that the key holder?
5: Yeah, that's the key holder. He said he's going to head back there, and he said that they were recently working on that system. They completely drained it and rebuilt it.
4: Okay, thanks.

0: engine driver, can you come to the side by the stadium there by the sprinkler room?
1: Yeah, I'll head around.

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0: And did you make it to the Delta size, Delta?
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Medic 112, 1060 East Wind Drive, room 204, for an ill patient, respond to Westville Dispatch, timeout 636.

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1: Correct.
0: Advising Ohio Health is calling, saying that code 3 is trying to leave AMA.

0: I copy. Do we have any card available?
1: Of the unit.
0: Go ahead.
1: Do we need to make contact with her?
0: Yeah, she still has those good felony warrants out of California. We have all the paperwork here. We're still trying to work on Franklin County or Delaware taking her.
1: Okay. 608-556 on a 50 at Ohio Health. 5-6, we both copy, we're out. 743.

0: units on their way to Ohio Health. She is running down Polaris.
1: Okay, thank you, description.
0: In a white top, black skirt.
1: Copy.
2: Does she have an Ohio oil lamp? What's that? 26, I'll be in her vessel.

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1: Just tell it to me if you can.
0: It's going to be a Washington DL.
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0: Female White, right?
1: Affirm. Caller saying she's near Ortho 1 in the wooded area.
2: Copy, 567-08 in the area.
1: 746, caller is off on the lost side of her. Hi, 69.
2: He's pointing to the woods north of Africa.
0: Six, nine, go ahead.
1: Do you want us to advise Janella?
0: Yeah, if you want to just pass the info along.
1: You're clear.

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0: I gave her a warrant out of violent tendencies.
1: Twenty-six on West Green.
2: 748, 592, we're going to try to read over them. I know that their ship passed along that she is known to flee.
0: Not exactly.

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Sardara? Copy.

0: 2692, what about that drone thing?
1: Six nine, are you coming up here? Do you have a junior car?
2: Yeah, I can bring it.
0: Did you guys see her on West Green or what? 56?
3: Negative. Here he was at the corner by Orthopedic One and those woods over here by West Green, and he said he saw her run through here. Doesn't know if she came out.
0: All right. Nothing so far.

0: Yeah, I don't hear anything or see anything, but it's pretty good.
1: And they're at 416 whispering.

0: Radio, what's the street due north of West Green?
1: And the Indian Court.
0: Is the SO responsible for that? You can mark them directly, one of them go over there.
1: Yeah, Claire, looks like 92 is right there.
2: Firm or hiding in the woods, and just can't tell. I don't know if the drone would be helpful on that or not.
1: Does 12 still have, 112 still have that thermal?
3: It's at 113.
1: Are you okay with us asking them to bring it up here for us?
3: Yeah.
1: 92 Radio, can you ask the city council team to bring us that Mavic thermal stuff, please?
4: Filter, 753.

0: And where was the last exact spot security saw Sara?
1: At the woods that are facing, like, West Green and Africa, right at the corner, like, by the lot of Orthopedic 1. There's, like, a small creek. That's where 608 and I are at right now.
0: On the south side of West Green or the north side?
1: South side.
0: All right.

0: 592. Good. Just advised me to talk to Battalion 111. He is going to try to get a hold of the firemen who run that and get back to us.
1: Okay, if they don't even have to be a drone operator, I can do that. I just need the drone physically here if they can just drop it off for me.
0: Okay, I will be taking that.

0: Did you say white shirt and black skirt?
1: Affirm.
0: Somebody come over here to Cleveland and exit the West Green. She's headed south from here. I'm going to try and stay back for a minute.
1: 90 gentlemen, route from Orto 1.
2: Six or seven, Sam.

0: going back into the woods here, right behind first building. 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
1: 526 has female.

92, if you can let them know we're at the entrance of West Green, off of Polaris. Behind, I think it's 460. You're clear.

Medic run, Medic 111 and Battalion 111 to North Cleveland Avenue and West Green Lane. Meet officers on scene with a detainee. Medic 111 and Battalion 111 to North Cleveland Avenue and West Green Lane. Meet police on scene. Respond to West Cleveland Dispatch. 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

0: 607, copy of 6 at McDonald's on South State.
1: 607.
0: 662 South State Street at McDonald's. There's going to be a Chevy Impala that's black in the handicapped spot. Been here since yesterday. Employee was unable to see the plate.
1: I got it.
2: Sorry, 92. I'm good for from that 50.
0: Siri, 30.

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1: 26.
2: Thank you.
0: Eighty-one South State Street at the Dunkin' Donuts. It's going to be back door.
1: Twenty-six.
0: Units, we just got a cancellation from the alarm company.
1: 26.
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Medic run for Medic 112, Engine 112, and Battalion 111 to 3687 Mexico Avenue on suicidal ideation. Stage for police. Medic 112, Engine 112, and Battalion 111 to 3687 Mexico Avenue on suicidal ideation. Stage for police. Respond to Westerville Dispatch. Your timeout 907.

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0: Going to be Sunbury Road and County Line Road. Caller is reporting is going northbound on Sunbury. A white Ford Mustang driving erratically went up on the curb. Break for plate. Caller is saying John Henry Queen 759. They didn't get the last digit. Going to be a convertible with a white female driver with blonde hair.
1: Where is it registered to?
0: They're missing a number to be able to run the tag.
1: Oh, sorry. We did take off.

0: 22. Good. 3 was able to dig around and find a plate of John Henry Queen 7598. Goes to an address in Lewis Center.
1: If that does come back to a convertible.
0: You're clear.

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1: Medic 112.
2: Do you have an update from County? We're able to see the scene, and we just watched a police cruiser drive away from the scene.
1: Negative. We'll go ahead and call them.

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1: Medic 112.
0: Yeah, for the police officer, they drove by us. They said work canceled.
1: Copy. We just verified that with the sheriff's office. All units at 3687 Mexico Avenue, back in service, 917.

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1: Go ahead.
0: Am I good real quick to go to Corporate Exchange Drive right there off Cooper and check see if his skip assault call car is still there?
1: Hey.
0: Do you have anything?

0: 569, copy information for all for a Volo from Delaware County. Volo's at Westerville Estates for an Adam Sipa. DL is going to be Sam King 575-323, making suicidal comments, and they are unsure where he is. He was not at the address of 3687 Mexico Avenue. They don't believe he's in a car, searching the area for him. No description of what he was wearing, but they think he's walking. He will be bloody from cutting his brake, and he does smell like gas. He cut the brake line to ex-girlfriend's car brake.
1: Right.
0: We heard that this bat sounds like he might have some kind of black body bag on also.
1: You're clear. Is there a specific, I have this room.

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2: 607.
0: West Rock Road. Caller's an employee here saying that there's a customer being loud and not listening, speaking over everyone. Let's say that our package isn't here. It's going to be a black female black outfit with a beige shirt.
1: I need to try a copy from 111.
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0: In service, car 5, phone 2, AED, launcher, personal rifle.
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1: 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Subject has left the premises after threatening the employees that they would like to still speak with an officer.
0: Not sure I got you.

0: 607-611 at Heather Down and State. Just north of here, there's a man jumping into traffic, trying to stop vehicles. It's going to be a male, white, with white hair, looks homeless, in a jacket and jeans.
1: So copy and route.

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2: I'll be out with him. 1033. 2642 20 open the west gate. 1034. And Sally Port 4, I think it is.
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1: You're okay. I was looking up Kay Gonzalez. Not able to find one to that address. Did find Kay Gonzalez in Cincinnati, Ohio, who's 70 years old.

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1: 607.
0: 550 South Cleveland Avenue, Suite G, is going to be a south motion detector.
1: Back up, interrupt.

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1: 607.
0: Caller is reporting at the Walmart there's a dog locked in the car. The black sedan parked in a handicapped spot. If you're on the right-hand side, if you drive up the middle row, should see it panting frantically in the back window. Break.
1: Good.
0: Temperature is currently 78 degrees.
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0: I'm clear from out here. If you can put me around the 220 on the same call.
1: 1058.
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1: I copy. 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Medic 111 and Engine 111 to 350 County Line Road West on a possible stroke. Respond to Westerville Dispatch. 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
0: Do you still have that caller out of that four that's coming in on the phone?
1: Affirmative.
0: Okay, can you advise them? The only thing I need is just the driver of the other vehicle. I rejected it back to them for follow-up, but I guess that wasn't very clear.
1: You're fine.

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1: 607.
0: Sorry, I meant to air for 608. Okay, I think Channel 3 was just on an update or deal that they gave her when they ran him by date of birth. He has 50.
1: Okay, I'll follow up.

0: 556. QB log at 11:22, FEMA was released. Right.
1: Go ahead.
0: Myself, 608, back around the city.
1: All right, 11:38.

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Your timeout 1149.

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1: Green.
0: Gonna be on Cleveland, just north of the hospital. Tree fell on a car. Two guys are out trying to pull the tree off of the vehicle, northbound on Cleveland.
1: Seen that? She trapped or anything? Westville, you can show Medic 112 on scene.
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0: Back 26 caller is gonna actually leave and not requesting a report. You can clear. You might just need to check on the tree.
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1: Next copy.
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0: Over one.

auto accident for NG 111, Rescue 111, and Medic 111 at 270 eastbound at mile marker 30 on a possible rollover. Auto accident for Engine 111, Rescue 111, Medic 111 at 270 eastbound, mile marker 30 on a possible rollover. Respond to electrical dispatch. Your timeout 12:02.

0: 526.
1: 526.
0: It's just south of Old Coach on the east side of the road, northbound. It's on the roadway, code 4.
1: It's 1204.
0: You can also put in there, it doesn't appear to, it is not a city tree.
1: Level 4.
2: 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Thank you.

0: 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I can take that lockout if you want them right around the corner.
1: 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Thank you. I'll be good for it.
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1: Westerville from Battalion 111. Add me with the companies on the highway. I'm responding.
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0: Parkview and Russell Street. If you can check for wires down. It's going to be hanging low across the road from a tree limb that fell. We do have fire and rail also.
1: I copy.
2: 50, I'll get that. You can put 607 at 229-065.
1: Thank you, 558.
0: 1207.

0: and 611 to 58. I can go check the wires.
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2: Oh, 08. 611.
0: 611.
2: Checking, are you done with the 36 from State and Heather down?
0: Copy, that was good too.
2: You're clear.

0: Medic 111 to all crews incoming. We do have one car that appears to be on its top. We do have an individual out of it. We're coming. We have four individuals outside. Everyone appears to be out of the vehicle. We'll be out investigating further. Make that six persons. We'll be out investigating.
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0: Medic 111, where are you guys? Medic 111 to all incoming companies. 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All three are out. We have them in on medic at this time.
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2: Medic 111 and Battalion 111 at 11 Cherry Park Square, Clothes Mentor. Structure fire for Engine 111, Engine 112, Engine 441, Engine 101, Ladder 441, Ladder 101, Medic 111 and Battalion 111 at 11 Cherry Park Square, Clothes Mentor. Respond on Westerville Fire Ground 1, your timeout 1219.
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0: Rescue 111.3, we've got a one-story strip mall complex. Test group evacuated. Maybe some steam coming from an HVAC unit on top. Rescue 111 will be out investigating.
1: Rescue 111 on scene. One-story strip mall complex has been evacuated. Steam coming from HVAC on top. 1222.
2: 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Yes,

0: She's advising. We have our first engine company on scene. 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
0: At 1222.
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5: Battalion's on scene, I'll have command. 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
5: Okay. Mess received. Battalion has 360 complete, nothing remarkable. Rescue 111, you need anybody else in there?
4: Yeah, send me another engine and a ladder.
3: 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Engine 441 is responding.
5: 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Go ahead, Medic 111.
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5: Okay, mess received. 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
0: Go ahead.
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0: 1224.
4: We're getting word that it might be on the rear side of the building.
5: Okay, mess received.
1: Engine 111 to command. What was your task for us?
0: .322 Layton Court. 84-year-old male unresponsive. Go to Westerville. Dispatch, your time is 1226.
1: Ladder up and go check it out.
5: Mass receive.
0: Six 11.
1: Electric got the wire moved. 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
0: 1225.
8: Not on this card yet. 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
8: Message received.
1: Man, we do have smoke coming out of the ridge vent.
5: Okay, message received. West roll from Dying Wall. 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
0: 1226.

0: 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Engine 11 is getting their own hydrant. We're going to start lay lines.
1: This is Engine 111 on the roof to command.
0: Go ahead, Engine 111.
1: I'm going to wait to cut any holes till they either find an access or we start opening it up.
2: Come in.
0: Go ahead, Rescue 111.
2: We're interior right now, popping ceiling tiles. 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
0: Okay, go ahead and put some holes in that drywall.
3: Engine 113 command, we've got some light smoke back here on the Charlie side where the electric comes into the building.
0: Okay, mess proceed. Wes, we'll start electric over here for me. 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
3: Master receive.
0: Command to truck 4041, are you responding?
4: That's a firm. We've been trying to mark.
0: Okay, when you arrive, we're going to give you the alpha side. We'll have to snake in here from the southernmost entrance.
4: Copy, going alpha.
1: Engine 111 to command.
0: Go ahead, Engine 111.
1: All right, so the heat is coming from the entry point of the electric on the Charlie side. Engine 113's got it identified. They're putting a ladder up. We need to get that wall opened up above the electrical panels or wherever that's coming in. Engine 113's probably going to need an additional company to get some help out here.
0: Okay, that's received. Engine 112 operator, reposition your truck close to the building so I can get ladder 441 in here.
5: Hey, get around that traffic.
6: I'm pulling out right now.

0: command from Interior.
1: Go ahead, Interior.
0: Just confirming we're on the same page here. We're going to start opening up the drywall halfway left to right on Charlie's side.
1: Affirmative.
0: Okay, copy that. We're going to get a line inside, charge, before we start opening up the wall. And then we're going to start opening up.
1: And that's what Steve Roy holds that line to here in a minute. Battalion 441 from command. Check that. Battalion 101 from command. Can you go to my Charlie side, please?
2: Battalion 101, I got the Charlie.
0: Command from Interior.
1: Go ahead, Interior.
0: I'm going to recommend that we establish Interior Division. Lieutenant Lundy will be in charge, Interior.
1: That's received. I'll be talking to Lieutenant Lundy on the Interior.
2: Westerville, Battalion 101's on scene. I'll have the Charlie side.
0: Roof to command.
1: Go ahead, Rescue.
0: Engine 113's got some of it opened up. They do have some water on the fire there with the PW. We're getting a line established. Just waiting to see if we need to open up the roof.
1: Okay, that's received. Rescue 441, once you get parked and situated, report to the Charlie side with Engine 113, please.
3: Engine 441 headed to the Charlie side. Got it.
4: 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Going, Charlie.

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1: 12:33.
0: 6 or 7 to 558, where do you need me at?
2: Opening up operations, we just got this line charge.
3: Okay, that's received.
4: Command from Battalion 441.
3: Go ahead, 441.
4: 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You can use me anywhere.
3: Why don't you come on up to Alpha Side? 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
4: 441 with accountability.
0: Westerville Battalion, do enter out.
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1: Say again, Westerville. Truck 441, West, the command, we are getting set up where you need us. Stand by 1441 truck. Angela, I'm from command.
2: Go ahead.
1: West, need any additional up there?
2: No, I think we got it, actually. Angel 113 found this here on the Charlie side. There's some burnt wood here on the soffit. It looks like it's limited to the soffit. We have a lot of smoke in the attic space. We popped the ridge vent to try to get it to clear out, but I think we're in a good spot.
1: Okay, no, that's receipt. Truck 441, go ahead and take my writ for now. Copy on writ.
2: Command from interior.

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4: Message received.

0: All units at 11 Cherry Park Square. Situation is contained. Tying up all units on the scene. All units responding to are on the scene at Cherry Park. Situation is contained. 1238, tying up units.
1: Agent 111, roof to command.
2: Go ahead for command.
1: Yeah, it's looking pretty good up here. 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
2: Okay, that's received. Westville Ladder 121's in service.
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2: Command to interior. 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
4: 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Disregard, they're coming.

0: 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We're going to throw some plastic on this and get it buttoned up, if you're good with that.
1: You're unreadable. Say again.
0: We're going to button up the ridge vent with some plastic, unless you need us to do something else up here.
1: Nope. 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Wesley and all companies on the roof, access the ground from the ladder on the alpha side. 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

0: Medic 441.
1: I'm sorry, you're not coming through. Repeat, please.
0: Patient contact.
1: I'm sorry, you still didn't come through.
0: Westville, can you hear me now?
1: That's affirmative.
0: Yes, ma'am, we are on the same with patient contact.
1: Great, thank you.
0: Oh, thank you for checking in on us.
2: Westville, this is Medic 112. We just cleared up from Sanians. Are there any available runs that we can jump?
1: On an ill person.
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2: 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She was working fire dispatch.

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1: Just letting you know that Box 15 is pulling up.
2: Okay, that's received. Thanks.

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1: 526.
0: Is service working today?
1: They didn't answer the radio. They're normally not in on the weekends.
0: All right. Can you make a note for them to check out a tree break?
1: Got it.
0: It will be westbound Schrock, just east of Spring, on the north side of the road, right before the stop sign. Break.
1: Go ahead.
0: It's a city tree. I would say half of it has fallen to the ground, and just wanted to check out the other half. It's holding on for now, but it's kind of low-hanging. 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
1: You're clear. 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
0: They can call my personal cell.
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1: Medic 441.
0: Yes, ma'am. We're going to be en route to St. Anne's with one emergency status.
1: 1256.
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0: Copy.

0: Medical 11 to command.
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0: I just walked the business next door. 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
1: Master C. Westville from command. 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

0: 2, copy at 36 at Polaris in Cleveland.
1: Andrew, go ahead.
0: Polaris in Cleveland, it's going to be two barrels that were blown into the road going east.
1: 90 track copy from service.
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0: Medic 441 to Westerville.
1: Medic 441.
0: Yes, ma'am. Y'all just had an accident at state and county line. We were unable to stop, but you do have an accident right there.
1: We'll go check it out. Thank you.
2: Six nine, was that for me?
1: You're clear. I was just letting you know we got a 4 at state and county line that was reported in from Medic 441. Port 92.
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0: 569.
1: We'll be clearing up here shortly. We're just waiting for all fire's equipment to get moved so we can open the roadway, and we'll get those other calls taken care of.
0: You're clear.
2: 5-6.
0: 556.
2: You can clear my code one. I'll take that. 10-4 for 92.
3: I copy. I'll keep going that way just in case it's blocking. I just have a second car there.
0: Here, Claire, I have you both responding.
4: Okay. 120, what's the 36 you have up on Polaris?
0: Going to be two barrels on the road on the eastbound side.
4: All right, I'll head up that way.
0: You're clear.
1: 69 to 120, thank you.
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0: 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We did just get a call from someone involved. It's going to be a blue Hyundai Santa Fe versus a gray Honda Accord. No injuries going northbound.
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1: Go ahead.
0: I couldn't remember if you got back. And is electric back on the way to the scene?
1: We tried to get a hold of them unsuccessfully. I'll try again.
0: Okay, that's received. I know they're busy, but I need them back here.

0: 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And they are blocking the intersection.
1: 5, sorry.

0: 92, I got him out of the intersection. I'm going to relocate him off the county line.
1: 1307. 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Westerville Fire 2, Command Electric should be back en route.
2: Okay, nice to see you. 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
1: Go ahead.
0: George, George, Mary, 6058, CDM, 6058, break for a second.
1: Go ahead.
0: Henry Robert Paul, 2808, Henry Robert Paul, 2808.

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1: I'm trying to get there, good.
0: No, you can cancel, they're just in exchange.
1: Okay, thanks. Radio, you need me anywhere?
2: Yeah, it's going to start 244 at 644 Ivyville Drive.
1: Good.
2: 644 Ivyville Drive. Resident here reported that lightning hit the tree by the edge of the street and it fell on his car. It's going to be a 2020 Honda Elantra. And we did notify parks.
1: Copy.
3: 26, I'll get that here in a minute. Let me change that to a miscellaneous. I'll head that way in a minute.
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1: Fox, Sally. Thanks, 26.

0: Which one was the location again on those barrels?
1: It's going to be a Polaris in Cleveland in the eastbound lanes, two barrels.
0: Okay, I just came through there. There's nothing on the roadway. I'll be code 4.
1: You're clear. Thank you.

0: 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You're good to clear.
1: Got me. 611, I'll be code 4.
2: 1360.

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0: That'd be a blue Chevy Malibu in spot 9 of the pickup spaces with two dogs in it.
1: Copy.
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1: 1319.

0: Lieutenant Thompson to command. Go ahead, Jay. It looks like maybe we could open this up from the rear with maybe a minimal drywall removal, and we may be able to get access to that whole area above it.
1: Okay, nice receipt. I trust your judgment. If you can do it, do it.

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0: I'll be on the air and route to Cherry Park Square.
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0: Lieutenant Carlson to come in.
1: Go ahead, Jay.
0: We have the whole attic space open. We believe we can see to the east, probably almost to Allen.
1: Okay, how's she looking?
0: It's clear on this end of a firewall that looks like it divides this structure.
1: Okay, let's proceed. That smoke is slowed down, almost non-existent. Where it started, Jay, I think we're okay for now.

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0: 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The subject's information is going to be in the call. 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

602611. 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

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Medic 111, 299 Baker Lake Drive, an ill person, west of the dispatch 1458.

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1: Over both.
0: 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She's been having problems with her daughter. Her daughter is not there now and doesn't live there, but she's been taking things from her home and would like to speak to an officer.
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0: 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It's going to be for Miss Joan. She had a PayPal scam.
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1: 611.
2: 611.
0: 690 Cooper Road at Oak Grove. We are getting a medic run dispatch there. Battalion 111, 690 Cooper Road, Oak Grove, on difficulty breathing. Respond on whistle dispatch, your timeout, 1601.
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0: Trucks went up to Park Meadow. John Zebra King 3752. JZK 3752. It's in a gray Camry.
1: 1614.
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0: Staying home, George King Adam, 1352. 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Maroon Honda Oxy.
1: 1630.
0: No, that was 4-4.
1: You're clear.

0: 5-7 on track stop. When I get the light, we'll be going eastbound Huber. Looks like Victor 472-768. Victor 472-768 on a white Honda, 79-58. If you could start this way.
1: We're out on Huber.
0: We're at State and Huber right now. When I get the light, we'll be going eastbound.
1: You're clear.

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0: 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I'll head over to them.
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